0: Predaji.
1: Samo hitovi.
2: I'm just not sure my heart is working. 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
1: Let's get the party started. See you at the bar, you was hardly talking. 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

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Yeah.

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1: 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Give you one more night to get this. We've had a million, million nights just like this.

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I'm out here all alone. Then I got you disappearing like this some game or something. When you get your